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1: I love the American way. 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
0: David Guetta, we spelen er met BB Rexha, Sad Girls op 6.

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1: 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Or better yet, go to Times Square, take a picture of me with a Kodak. 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